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1: 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You're at 2038, responding 2016 Ridge Road Extension. 63-year-old male, possible DOA. 2-6, you can stand down.
2: Back in.

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Patriot Mass Medlin. 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

0: Medic rescue, these are false. Medic rescue, respond at 1704th Avenue, 1704th Avenue, Beaver Falls, 59-year-old female, unspecified pain, general weakness, history of breast cancer, priority 2 at 21.
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0: This copy, you're responding 1710th Avenue in Beaver Falls for a 59-year-old female, specified pain, general weakness, breast cancer patient.

21. 21. 21. 21. 21. 21. 21. 21. 21. 21. 21. 21. 21. 21. 21. 21. 21. 21. 21. 21. 21. 21. 21. 21. 21. 21. 21. 21. 21. 21. 21. 21. 21. 21. 21. 21. 21. 21. 21. 21. 21. 21. 21. 21. 21. 21. 21. 21. 21. 21. 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

0: County 41. We're clear, Alvarez.
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1: 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You're going to 2137. Correction. 2280, Route 151. 380, Route 151. 86 Road, Mouse Road, Express, Area Conditioning.

0: Hispanic Rescue 91 Heroes respond, 1210 Wade Street, 1210 Wade Street, Aliquippa. 53-year-old female, unconscious, possibly not breathing, in the driver's seat of a vehicle. Priority 1, 2149. Cockpit 2142. Going to 1210 Wade Street. A 53-year-old female unconscious, reported to be breathing in the driver's seat of a vehicle in the driveway.
1: County 25 out.
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1: 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We still got a 14-minute ETA.
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1: 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Reported to not be breathing. 91 just got on scene.
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Commercial fire alarm activated, 280 14th Street, 280 14th Street, Amber. Caller reporting a smoke alarm going off in one of the units inside the apartment. For the last 30 minutes, no smoke or fire seen. Station 71, off on 2, 0012.

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Smith Ferry Road, possibly near Westwood Drive. Smith Ferry Road, possibly near Westwood Drive. Reported vehicle on fire. Engine 392, squad 39. Engine 632, respond. Operations on 2, 142.

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1: 632-143. Be advised, I'm not sure if it's going to be a good intersection. The caller stated that he was halfway to Smith Ferry Road on a pull-off. He's reported to be fully involved.

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1: We're out 6.9.
0: Copy. This may be closer to Midland Road. The report did state that he was coming into PA and was near a turnoff. He wasn't able to get any kind of verifiable location.

Medic Rescue respond, 10 Cascade Road, 1010 Cascade Road, Monaca, 66-year-old male, flu-like symptoms, priority 3, 146.

0: County 573.
1: 57, that's copy. You're responding to 10 Cascade Road. 6-year-old male, flu-like symptoms. He's advising to access. That's for the back door off Allen Avenue.

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1: Engine 96, that's copied. It's going to be Smith Ferry Road, halfway up the hill, turn off. Coming into Bay, I believe it's going to be closer to Midland Road for a vehicle on fire.

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1: Go ahead.
0: Went down Smith Ferry, is that correct?
1: Copy, yeah, I'm turned right up on the Calcutta Ferry. Should be rolling up on it real soon.
0: Okay, we're bringing engine 2 down to Tusca just in case it's over here.
1: Copy, I didn't start smelling anything till I got on to 68. I'm guessing it's on Calcutta Smith Ferry.

0: County, 39 Tech. Go ahead, County. Police department's advising they found the vehicle is fully involved. It's going to be in Ohio.
1: Okay, for, we'll continue in. We'll start to deal with it, but if you can notify Ohio, it's probably Calcutta, depending on where it's at.
2: 396 County, show me on scene. 3910, it's all pulled off right up the hill in Ohio.
1: Okay, 10-4.
0: Thirty-nine ten.

0: 215 County. 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We just need water.
1: Patrick. Fresh 39 is on scene. Fresh 39 on scene, 157.
2: Also on
1: 158.

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0: All right, we'll bring it up.

0: 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We can put a car fire under control.
1: 3910. 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I didn't realize 63 brought engine. Okay, I didn't even know if 63 was on the call.

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Should be advised Calcutta was also notified for a tanker.

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0: Copy that. 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

0: Paramedic Rescue Pulaski. 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Going to be waiting outside. 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
1: Pulaski.
0: 24, you're responding 3918 40th Street. Pulaski, 43-year-old male, difficulty urinating, elevated heart rate.

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Press your all equipment. Metacrest 357, 357, Christian Drive in Aliquippa. Neighbor across the street reporting a male standing in his front door yelling for an ambulance. He's approximately 60 years old. Unknown medical.

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1: Copy, 6 is en route, 758, 357 Christie Drive, Quipa. Caller's a neighbor across the street reporting a 60-year-old male standing in his front door for an ambulance, does live by himself, unknown medical.
0: Is PD en route?
1: Dispatch will notify me later to respond.

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0: copy 8803, 167, 167 Salem Church Road, Ohioville. 79-year-old female difficulty breathing, no relief from breathing treatment.
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And then Christine Drive, I'll equip the address can be 362 Christine. And it's a 61 male, severe muscle spasms in his

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0: 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We'll be in.
1: Okay, 63 and 947, 3310, 310-310-310. 37th Street Extension to Chippewa, supposed to be a group home, 49-year-old female. 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

0: 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Is PD in that?
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Concordia visiting nurses. 62-year-old female diaphoretic. Radial pulse is conscious. COPD history 1.

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0: Rescue Manhattan. Medic Rescue near Pennsylvania Avenue and Wall Street. Pennsylvania Avenue and Wall Street, Manhattan. Police requesting EMS for a juvenile on a bicycle struck by a vehicle. His contact unknown extent of injuries.
1: County 62 is up.
0: 16 Route 26, going to be Pennsylvania Avenue, Wall Street, Manhattan.

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That's not 80. Good. You're ETA for the police department. Seven minutes. 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

0: 1992, you're needed to respond 3000 Kane Road, 3000 Kane Road, Kane Road Elementary School for general fire alarm activation. It's going to be at Zone 2. Answer on fire response 1, operations will be on 2.
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Commercial fire alarm reporting a general fire alarm. Station 49, engine 71, respond on response 1, operations on 2. Engine 71,

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0: 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Calling you, bleeding from the head. 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

0: 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Everything's okay.
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I advised him that there was alarm company called back, confirmed proper code for cancellation. He just acknowledged it.

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0: bankruptcy station 11, you're needed at Pizza Joe's, 432nd Street, 400 32nd Street, Beaver Falls. Pretty male, passed out in grassy area in the parking lot. Is breathing. Approximately 25 to 30 year old black male. Wearing a gray t-shirt. Good one.
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1: Alright. 660, you copy? We copy direct. We're back in. Back in, 1136.
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0: County 65, same traffic. 1139.
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0: status. We're good.
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0: I'm into the station. What's the name of the call?
1: It's going to be for a DOA. They're requesting EMS and coroner as well. They're requesting assistance gaining access to the residence. Just be advised, I just got an update. They're requesting fire department with breathing apparatus as well.
2: Also requesting coroner.
0: Did you notify the coroner already?
2: Not far enough.

0: 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We're on scene.
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1: Alright, that group of trailers on the right side just past the park.

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1: 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What is one thing?
0: K-12-11.

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1: Affirmative.
0: 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We're not seeing them.
1: Yes, gentlemen.

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0: You have a better location on this? I'm not finding the 20K.
2: Yeah, this could be 128 AS NADM. So back there, we had they used the air packs before for that lady.
0: 128. Okay, thank you.
2: Yep. Did you call my last back that same area?
0: 10-4. Thank you. EMS is units with me as well.

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0: 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Blackman, a gray sedan. I believe he keeps passing out. I believe he's breathing.

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0: County 82. 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It is a confirmed 97. What's the UK on the corner?
1: Okay, stand by.

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0: Police are in the area, unable to locate. 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
1: County, we're going to stand down. Can give a call back when they find us.
0: Okay, Metacross, Beaver Falls.

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0: 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Rescue unit 2114, 214 Linwood Drive in Hopewell. 83 Old Mall, lightheaded, dizzy, miss, and shaking. E2.
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0: 2-12-36, 2114, 2114, Linwood Drive in Hopewell. 83 Old Mall, lightheaded, dizzy, weakness, and

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0: 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They're now requesting transport, replacement in a nursing facility. 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
2: Calling Aliquippa. 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Friendly Federal Credit Union in Aliquippa. 8-year-old female was dropped off there by her aide. The aide is left. They're now requesting transport possible for evaluation for placement in nursing facility. No complaints.

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0: Columbia Gas is 5.

Medic rescue unit, 1211 at Croxwell Avenue, 1211 at Croxwell Avenue, 91 fell from a handicapped chair, requesting lifting assistance while bleeding from the finger, 3 priority. 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

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Medic crashing near 128 Sunset Drive, north northwestly. 80 miles south from a standing position, lane 82 priority.

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0: 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We're going to be diverting to the lift assist in Hopewell.
1: Advisory is going to be construction work in the area of Croxville, Nevada, and they're supposed to be able to.

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0: Medic rescue need 174 Virginia Avenue, 174 Virginia Avenue in Rochester. 86-year-old female, abnormal lab work, also bleeding from a midline site. 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

0: Southbound across United, it's all on Croxwell Avenue and Hopewell. 306 crossing ALS, 1-year-old male, pull off a cap chair, left of a finger, need to report.
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0: 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Officer squad 95. Squad 957 needed 1211 Crossville Avenue in Hopewell. Medic rescue 53 on scene. 9-year-old male fell from a handicapped chair. Laceration to the finger, resting ALS.
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0: West 713-6. 1211, 121 Crossville Avenue in Hopewell.
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0: 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Hemangioma to the head, also unrelated, bleeding from the genitals, E2 problem.
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0: 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Medic, rescue need 100 Moffett Run Road, Benner Township, Gateway Rehab. 64-year-old on major activity, 1. Are you going to have a unit for Ambridge?
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0: Medic rescuers Patriot EMS Squad 16 needed 2987, 2987 Route 30, Green Township. Female patient was cutting grass. Something was ejected from the lawnmower, struck her in the face. Various facial injuries. He went priority.
1: County 71.
0: 71.
1: We'll be in route.
0: Alright, 71-1344, 2987, Route 30, Township. PMLP cutting grass, believe she struck a wire, facial injuries and injuries to her arms.

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1: 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We're now either passed out or had a seizure, now alert, complaining left shoulder pain, no prior seizure history.
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1: 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They're now requesting transport for evaluation for placement in a nursing facility. 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
1: En route at 1419, 74 Virginia Avenue, Rochester, Rochester Manor. 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She has a DNR.

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1: 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At least she might be having

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0: County, last unit call copied was Passman, Maine.
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We'll be at West Irwin. Okay, 65, 1453. 2401, 2401, West Irwin Street. Well, 3-year-old female sore throat since Friday, ear pain and weakness.

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Chippewa has a 97-year-old female lighted near syncope. E2. County 66. Chippewa Plaza, gonna be near Baker's office. 97-year-old female lightheaded near

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1: 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State police are on scene with a two-car crash. 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

0: 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Mike Rescue, you're needed. 51 Pfizer, Okinawa Street, Bridgewater. 50-year-old male, slurred speech, right side weakness. 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
1: Good,
0: 6-5.
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1: 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Struck his head and shoulder, complaining of hip pain.

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for rescue North Swickley. Correction, medevac North Swickley. Medevac needed 2120 210 Brighton Road in North Swickley. 7-year-old male, T-shirt.

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Clear of the refusal. 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

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Lower left abdominal pain.

21, 142 Maplewood Avenue. 142 Maplewood Avenue in Ambridge for a 50-year-old male. Blood sugar over 500, lower left abdominal.

530 Helen Street for a lawnmower and grass on fire. Engine 23, respond on response 1 along with brush 23, hops on 2. Brush 52, anchor 52, respond along with station 23, 530 Helen Street for a brush fire.

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1: 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For a lawnmower on fire that's catching grass on fire. 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

0: 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Rescue needed Miranda Road, Irwin Street, Miranda Road, Irwin Street. Perverse bike accident. Investigation of two juveniles are up and walking around.
1: County 957. I'm calling Allegheny. I'll start that way.
0: Going.
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